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woke last night to the sound of thunder. 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
3: 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I'm Delois Yonke. From a release yesterday from the governor's office, Governor J.B. Pritzker issued a state disaster proclamation and signed an executive order to provide relief on diesel fuel costs for the agriculture industry during the fall harvest season. The executive order directs the Illinois Department of Revenue and the Illinois State Police to allow on-road use of dyed diesel typically used for agricultural purposes. The executive order also directs state agencies to consider additional protections for farmers and gives the state greater flexibility to respond to continued disruptions in fuel markets and the agricultural economy. More from the release. The disaster proclamation declares all 102 Illinois counties disaster areas for 30 days and activates emergency authorities under the Illinois Emergency Management Agency Act, allowing the state to deploy additional resources and respond to the diesel fuel issue. The Department of Revenue and State Police have been directed not to impose state penalties when dyed diesel fuel from bulk storage is sold or used on highways and state roads for farming and agricultural purposes through the end of this year. Department of Revenue will issue guidance outlining qualifying uses and documentation requirements. Also, the Department of Transportation is directed to consider extending the Illinois Harvest Permit Program into the winter, spring, or summer of 2027 if elevated costs persist. One note from the President's declaration earlier in the week, he announced it as a waiver of the federal tax. The executive order specifically calls for a deferral of those taxes. We'll have more to come here on the network as the week goes on. U.S. trade deficit in March exceeded $100 billion. Demand for artificial intelligence components continues to play a role.
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0: once bitten, twice shy is great white. I am John Riley. Here's Nancy Flagg.
1: Hi there.
0: This is like the best day ever for college students. Maybe ever in the history of college.
1: Why?
0: Kraft has just announced they're developing Kraft mac and cheese cheesy ramen. They're combining Kraft mac and cheese and ramen.
1: Huh.
0: That's the greatest thing ever. That's all college kids will eat.
1: Well, I'll try it too. don't count me out. I'm in.
0: The idea was inspired by people adding cheese to their ramen noodles anyway. So they're like, look.
1: There's some good ramen out there.
0: We're just going to dive in there.
1: Make
0: so
1: really good ramen. That sounds very interesting. I will try it.
0: You're going to have.
1: Because I like Kraft and I like mac.
0: You're going to have spicy chicken and pork. Three different varieties of Kraft mac and cheese cheesy ramen.
1: Okay. Bring it.
0: Hitting the stage.
1: They're jumping on the ramen bandwagon.
0: Ramen's big. If you're interested, they say you should follow Kraft Mac and Cheese on Instagram and TikTok for updates on when it's all going to hit.
1: All right.
0: So
1: very
0: apparently,
1: nice.
0: Apparently, they've got it out in Canada already. We just haven't.
1: Okay.
0: The Canadians are just a little ahead of a curve on us with Kraft macaroni
1: and
0: cheese.
1: The test market in Canada,
0: I
1: huh?
0: would imagine so. Anyway.
1: Looking forward to it.
0: Right.
1: I am.
0: Woo! Wednesday.
1: 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Just a beautiful day. Once again, sunny in 81. Tomorrow, sunny in 75. It's 56 downtown. 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
0: Oh, yeah, the button has been pushed. That means we're off and running. So here's the deal. We've got tickets for you to enjoy yesterday and today. That's a Beatles tribute. But it's really interesting. It's very interactive. So you decide what they play during the course of the show. It's at the Bloomington Center for the Performing Arts, and we have tickets for you at 6:10 for the Who Are You game.
1: And I think we have, do we have $100?
0: $100, that's right.
1: To the Burger Barge.
0: Stumped you yesterday, so we're going to up the ante.
1: It's going to be at 7:10, yeah.
0: Now shall we ease into Wednesday?
1: Yes, indeed.
0: With Toto on the drive.

0: take the long way home. Says Supertramp on the Morning Drive with John and Nancy. It's 5:58. Nice to have you here this morning. The Stats Heating, Cooling, and Appliance Forecast continues to be, it's teetering on legendary right now. It's like this fall. How about it? Sunny and 80 today. Sunny and 75 tomorrow. 56 is where we are in downtown.
1: It's just so nice. How about it?
0: So great. We were sitting outside eating last night. Yep. And it's just like, my wife was like, because sometimes we be getting these gnats lately. You know,
1: they're out there.
0: They're out there.
1: Yeah.
0: But so that's always the operative question. I'm like, let's eat outside. It's so nice outside. Are there gnats? Well, I don't know. I'll go check. So I go out and sit for a minute. Nope, no gnats, you know.
1: But then there are.
0: But there weren't. Actually, that last night was perfect. It worked out great. I hope it was for you, too. We are going to play the Who Are You game here at 6:10. We've got a chance for you to win these tickets to see the Yesterday and Today band. They're coming to the Bloomington Center for Performing Arts. It's a really cool interactive Beatles experience. And that's all ahead this morning. What else is going on?
1: State Farm is raising rates for customers by an average 8% for Illinois homeowners insurance coverage, citing rising costs associated with more frequent and severe weather trends. The increases take effect October 1st for new policyholders and December 1st for renewals. The Peoria County Coroner's Office said it was a 30-year-old local woman who was shot to death Monday before crashing her vehicle into a South Peoria business. She is identified as Deanna Causey of Baskin Ridge in Peoria. The coroner said the autopsy showed Causey suffered multiple gunshot wounds throughout her body. No suspect information is available. Illinois' two state fairs drew over 1 million combined visitors for a second year in a row, according to the governor's office. About 714,000 visitors attended the Springfield Fair, while a record 287,000 visited the one in Des Moines. The Springfield Fair also set a pair of concert attendance records,
0: cool,
1: with both Ella Langley and Lainey Wilson drawing over 15,000 fans to sold-out shows.
0: When I worked on the radio in Carbondale down there in southern Illinois, we used to broadcast from the Des Moines State Fair for like 10 days in a row, or however long it ran.
1: It's a long time.
0: It was dusty, and it was kind of a nightmare, but it was still fun at the same time.
1: Yeah.
0: And you had corn dogs for lunch.
1: Experience.
0: All right,
1: let's check traffic. Here's Ken Zersky.
2: Resurfacing work will be back today on Route 26. They ended up yesterday around Route 116, or a little north of the split at the Tazewell-Woodford County line. We'll see about today. That's a long stretch of work, goes all the way up to Spring Bay. And the bridge inspections and lane closures during the day will be eastbound again as the barrels, barricades, and arrow boards remain on the side. And we'll go into traffic around 9 this morning. 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
0: All right, so the Bears play the Packers on Sunday at noon up in Green Bay. And according to Bears folks, Ty Badgett's going to get the start.
1: Okay.
0: So we're going back to that.
1: I'm
0: going to
1: miss that game, too. I'll be in traveling at that time, so I'm bummed.
0: Well, you got your phone. You can still pick it up there somewhere, I'm sure. No?
1: No. Mm. I'll be in the air.
0: I'll text you. Coming up there, I'll keep you posted. Anyway, that's Sunday at noon. Tonight, though, is the big one as far as baseball goes. Cleveland comes to town to play the White Sox in Game 3 of the American League Divisional Series, and the Sox are up 2-0. So if they win the game tonight, it's over, and they move on. So that's pretty cool. First pitch, 3 o'clock this afternoon at The Rate in Chicago.
1: 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Sunny and 81 today, sunny and 75 tomorrow. It's 56 downtown.
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0: And give me all your loving from ZZ Top here on The Morning Drive with John and Nancy. It's 6:10.
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2: Who are you?
3: That's the man's name.
2: That's whose name?
3: Yes.
2: Well, go ahead and tell me.
3: Who?
4: I know that dude.
0: All right, we're going to see if you know that dude so you can win this prize. It's a cool prize.
1: It's a couple of
0: tickets to see the band yesterday and today. It's more than just a band. It's an interactive Beatle experience. So, in a nutshell, you decide, the audience decides what songs they play. I mean, you kind of fill out a form or something to make requests, and then they tailor make a show for you for that night when you're there. It's pretty cool.
1: It's at the Bloomington Center for the Performing Arts, and it's this Saturday.
0: Yeah, and they're really good, too. So let's win these tickets. So I'm going to play the voice of a famous person who's in the news for some reason today, and then you just have the easy part. You tell us who it is. Who is this?
5: Look, you can only tell someone they're terrible if they're terrible. And if they're nice, they're nice. I think you've just got to be honest about how you do it.
0: There you go. Who is that? 685-9393. 685-9393. Area code 309. We'll have the answer next.
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0: You are tuned to The Morning Drive with John and Nancy. We are playing Who Are You? And the Who Are You celebrity is this guy.
5: Look, you can only tell someone they're terrible if they're terrible. And if they're nice, they're nice. I think you've just got to be honest about how you do it.
0: All right, there you go. That's a pretty familiar voice. Who is that? Who's this?
13: It's Terry.
0: Terry, how are you this morning?
13: Not too bad. Just hit the road for work.
0: Terrific. Awesome. Who's that famous guy?
13: Is that Simon Cowell?
0: That is Simon Cowell.
1: Of course it is.
0: We say happy birthday to Simon Cowell today. He's 67 years old.
13: Yeah. And, all right. Cool.
0: He seems to be lately a little nicer than he used to be. I think maybe because
1: yeah,
0: that's,
1: I think so,
0: you know,
1: too.
0: But you know, the shtick is wearing a little bit even on him.
13: I agree.
0: He would give you a thumbs up though, Terry. You just won tickets to see yesterday and today at the Bloomington Center for the Performing Arts this weekend. Have fun.
13: Awesome. Thank you so much.
0: You both love it so much. All right, we'll fire that up again tomorrow. 6:10 for the Who Are You game here on the Morning Drive with John and Nancy and Aerosmith.

0: Friday, and it's here on the Morning Drive with John and Nancy. It's 6:22. Nice to have you here. The Stats Heating, Cooling, and Appliance Forecast continues to impress. Sunny and 81 today. Sunny and 75 tomorrow. We're at 57 in downtown Peoria. Sunday morning, boy, what a lovely weekend to take the boat out. Captain Adam will be just loving it. He might be wearing nothing but his captain's hat on Sunday morning. I don't know. Is that uncomfortable? Perhaps. But it's Yacht Rock Radio. It's 7 to 9 every Sunday morning right here on 93.3 The Drive. You'll enjoy that relaxing cruise every weekend. What's the story this morning, Nancy?
1: Election officials are urging voters to use ballot drop boxes as concerns grow that changes at the U.S. Postal Service could delay mailed midterm ballots. The United States Postal Service has reduced trips between local post offices and processing centers, meaning some mail can sit longer before receiving a postmark, and even a one-day delay could put a ballot at risk in states with strict deadlines. The concern is not hypothetical. A recent study found rejection rates for late-arriving ballots roughly doubled in areas affected by the United States Postal Service's processing changes. A week after surviving a failed execution, Tennessee death row inmate Krista Pike is conscious and speaking. Pike, who is set to become the first woman executed in the state in 200 years, survived what was supposed to be two lethal doses of pentobarbital after executioners struggled to place her IV lines. Pike's lawyer said, they believe problems with the IVs caused the drug to flow into her body rather than her bloodstream. She's now receiving medical care, and her attorneys are seeking a court order to preserve evidence from her botched execution. A tropical storm is expected to become Hurricane Isaias and batter parts of the southern U.S. later this week. The storm's exact track remains uncertain, but anyone along the Gulf Coast from Louisiana to Florida's Big Bend should monitor the forecast closely. Now with traffic, here's Ken Zersky.
2: Still looks good as traffic will build this next half hour, and we'll start to see where they're working on Route 26. They ended yesterday just north of the Route 116 split there near the Tazewell-Woodford County line. That goes up into Woodford County all the way up to Spring Bay. Been working around Upper Spring Bay Road, Spring Beach Road, so we'll see about today. 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
0: All right, how about it? White Sox could advance in the postseason tonight, right? I mean, they're playing Cleveland in Chicago at 3 o'clock this afternoon, and if they win that, that sweeps that series, and they move on.
1: Sweet.
0: Wouldn't that be cool to see the White Sox get back like up near World Series zone? That'd be fun. So that's this afternoon at 3, and then in the NFL, Sunday will be Bears-Packers in Green Bay, and the Bears management says Tyson Badgett will be the starting quarterback for the Bears on Sunday at noon.
1: 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Sunny and 81 today, sunny and 75 tomorrow. It's 56 downtown.
0: All right, here comes the cold and flu season, right? We're getting back to hand sanitizer and all that stuff, right? And just Lysol wipes and everything.
1: Yep.
0: Where is the germiest public place that you go, that you'll go to today? 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
0: All right, you are tuned to the Morning Drive with John and Nancy at 6:28. The unfortunate thing about germs is they're pretty much invisible to us, right?
1: You can't
0: walk into a room.
1: They're
0: and go,
1: everywhere.
0: Look at all those germs. But where's the germiest place? Where are you picking up germs and getting your cold or your flu from? Research has been done, and it's very interesting where it is. I put this up on the Facebook page. You know, where's the germiest public place you visit? Carol says, I just drove back from Minneapolis. Every rest area, bathroom, period. That's not number one, but I understand.
1: Yeah, that's fair to understand.
0: I do understand. Mm-hmm. Heather says, a hotel in Lower Georgia or Upper Florida after a hurricane. As everybody goes into the hotels during hurricane time, and I guess maybe it's a lot of different people from a lot of different places. I get that. Bradley says pretty much any place that involves hands touching everything that you're touching. That's very general, but I understand. Where's the germiest public place that you visit, do you think?
12: I'm going to say that health clubs are the most germy place.
1: Okay.
12: You don't see them cleaning up after, you know, after they use the equipment. And what I read is that with the chemicals, you have to leave it on for 5 or 10 minutes for it to, you know, actually clean it.
0: I get it. Thanks for calling.
1: Okay.
0: I appreciate it. Where do you come down on that?
1: At Planet Fitness, they actually want you.
0: They have a protocol?
1: They have cleaning this stuff. You're supposed to clean it when you're done.
0: Very
1: you know,
0: cool.
1: Wipe it down. No. Yeah, I mean, it's kind of a...
0: Do you notice that when you're there? Do people...
1: Yeah.
0: Do it.
1: People do
0: good.
1: It.
0: Well, that's good. See?
1: I mean, but again, there are germs there. You know, people are everybody. Right. Everybody's touching it.
0: It's not health clubs, actually. That's not the answer either. What do you think? What the germiest public place that you visit?
13: Definitely a movie theater. Sitting in the seats in a movie theater. The seats are cloth, and if people have lice or whatever germs live in those seats, they don't come in and sanitize those seats. There's no way.
0: I get all that. I understand.
1: Right.
0: Thanks for calling.
1: Hold up. Why are we talking about this now? You're going to be freaking everybody out.
0: I know.
1: Anywhere we go, we'll
0: no.
1: have...
0: True. There is a number one, though.
1: Okay.
0: We'll tell you what that is just ahead.

0: You are tuned to the Morning Drive with John and Nancy at 6:34. Where's the germiest place, public place that you go?
1: Where do I feel like the
0: cold and
1: I mean,
0: flu.
1: The grocery store.
0: That's what Mary Lou says. She says the grocery store. Yeah. And you think about that. I mean, just carts, right?
1: Yeah, touching the carts and just...
0: In COVID-y days, we were probably a little more attentive on wiping down the carts before you used it, but not so much now. So I get that. Jill says Chuck E. Cheese. I had four kids go through the Chuck E. Cheese experience.
1: Oh, same.
0: I can see how I can see how you think that.
1: You got it, buddy.
0: That's not number one on this list, but I get it. And Sue Ann, I think it's a farming thing. She says it's around harvest time because they have a lot of seasonal people that come on site, you know, that maybe they don't know. And so all of a sudden they're bringing in the germs from elsewhere, which you're not used to, which could make you sick. I get that. John says, you know, just big stores, Walmart, you know, Target. You know, all those places like that. True, but that's not number one. And then Cindy says the most germy place she experiences, public place, is work. She goes, I work in a hospital.
1: Yeah.
0: That makes sense. You know, there's a lot of germs in the hospital. Although,
1: same, yeah.
0: Although they're pretty much constantly attacking them there. So we'll see. That's not what's number one on this list, but we'll get to that here in just a moment. But first, the Doobies on the Drive.

0: water. It's very interesting. The research is in on where the germiest public place is. If you go there today, it's the germiest public place you're going to find during the cold and flu season. Delaney on our Facebook page says, work. I work in a middle school, 5th to 8th grade. I understand. My wife's a grade school teacher as well. And every year, at some point in time, she gets something. You know what I mean? Mm-hmm. Just a runny nose or something. Yep. She's like, well, you know, who knows where it's coming. The schools are not the germiest places right now. You might think they are. Where do you think it is?
1: How about the dentist office? I mean, they put that in your mouth for the water, like the, you know, to give you the fizzer, what do you call it, the spritzer when it cleans your mouth out and like stuff like that. That machine, I hope that would be clean.
0: Yeah. Thanks for calling.
2: She's talking about
0: that.
2: At the dentist.
0: Yeah, they clean all that.
2: I'm telling you though, I think about that too. Because here's what I think about at the dentist: they're touching your mouth, in your mouth, and then they reach up and they adjust the light. And then they get back into your mouth.
0: Without taking the glove off.
2: And then they adjust the light again. And then they're touching equipment. And so does all that equipment get really wiped down really, really, really, really well?
0: I would say just...
2: block it out. Just block it out, Nancy, and don't think about it. Because if you overthink, we're all just going to freak out about germs.
0: I would say in a medical setting like that, the odds are in your favor of them sanitizing things.
2: Yes, but I'm looking at them touching things and then putting their hands back in my mouth.
0: I will tell you, the dentist's office is not number one, so we got that coming up here in a second. No matter where you go today, even with germs on it, it's going to be absolutely gorgeous again.
2: 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Sunny and 81 today, sunny and 75 tomorrow. 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
0: Hey, this weekend we're doing the John Mellencamp flashback weekend here on The Drive. It's just going to be everything John Mellencamp has done, live stuff, rare cuts. It's a great weekend. You know, John Mellencamp's written a couple of tunes in his day. So we'll start that Friday at 5 here on 93.3 The Drive. We'll also feature John Mellencamp for a different reason on the School of Rock today at 8:30. So hang around for that. All right, the number one most germy place right now during the cold and flu season that you will visit today. We'll have that for you next.
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0: You are tuned to The Morning Drive with John and Nancy, and we're talking germs today. Nancy doesn't want to talk about germs, but we are. Because this study came out, and I thought it was interesting.
2: Nancy's like, we're all going to start overthinking about germs.
0: Don't overthink. Let's
2: just, yep.
0: Not talking about a place where you're going to walk in and die. It's just the cold and flu season, and there's one particular location that this recent study said, this has got a lot of germs.
2: It's a good place. I don't go there.
0: So you think about, you know, when you're in where you're in this place, you think about, what you know, after you've been there, wash your hand. You know what I mean? So it's not like, it's not filthy or anything. It's just like, this is where a lot of germs are.
2: Yeah.
0: Where do you think that is?
8: My guess would be the bank. I actually, years ago, I'll tell you a little horror story here. Ended up with a ringworm from money. It legit is a worm that crawls under your skin and forms a ring that you need an antifungal cream to get rid of them.
2: That's way too early to be talking about ringworm. Thank you, though.
0: Thank you for sharing. I guess you could probably get that at the bank. No, the number one most germy place right now during the cold and flu season is really, ready? Ironically, your local pharmacy.
2: Which is a good thing. I don't go there. I go through the drive-thru, so I'm not hanging out pharmacy.
0: The microbiologist that did this study says the problem's not the problem is that the majority of people that go to a pharmacy, like a store, they treat it like a store. They don't think about it as a healthcare facility where there are lots of people way higher than average who are not feeling well who go in there to get medication.
2: Yeah.
0: You know, over-the-counter medication. So, or even prescription medication.
2: True. Yeah.
0: So they're touching touch screens, they're touching carts, they're touching, you know, products on the shelves. And it's just your local pharmacy. Lots of sick people are there right now.
2: Mm-hmm.
0: And if you're going in after them, you have a shot at grabbing their germs. Isn't that
2: nice? Just wash your hands.
0: Yeah, exactly right. Just wash your hands or wear the hazmat suit when you go to the pharmacy. One of the two. And that's not to say your pharmacies are filthy. It's just that there's a lot of sick people that go there. That's all there is to it. All right, something else to worry about, Nance.
2: Now we're all overthinking germs.
0: You're welcome.
2: Go to the dentist.

0: my Sharona is the knack here on The Morning Drive with John and Nancy at 6:54. Good to have you here. Thanks for cruising with us this morning. The Stats Heating, Cooling, and Appliance Forecast is, you know, it's just ideal. 80 today, 75 tomorrow, nothing but sunshine. We're about 57 in downtown Peoria. So this makes me feel a little bit old. There's several things that make me feel old this week. One, Monty Python and the Holy Grail turns 50 this year. And John Cleese is coming to town to talk about it. That made me feel a little bit old. Yesterday was my 36th wedding anniversary with my lovely wife. So
1: congratulations.
0: Kind of makes me feel a little bit old. Right. This year will also be my 30th anniversary with my radio wife.
1: That's right.
0: This one right here, the other ball and chain. So that's making me feel old. And then this weekend, on Saturday, I'm going to be over at Lippman's Furniture and Interiors up on Pioneer Parkway from 10 to noon because they're having their Fall in Love with Your Home sale, and we're going to be talking about that.
1: Okay.
0: Lippman's Furniture was my very first radio remote in Peoria.
1: Wow.
0: 30 years
1: Lots
0: ago.
1: Of things coming together for you this
0: they're
1: week.
0: They're in a different location now. They were on Sheridan, now they're up on Pioneer Parkway, but they were the very first people who had the... either the sense or nonsense to have me come and talk about their store remotely. So that was fun. And it'll be nice to see everybody. By the way, during their Fall in Love with Your Home sale, they got like 40% off MSRP on all their Stickley Mission stuff, which is gorgeous. And they also have big sale prices on Schiffman mattresses, which are awesome. And we'll talk more about that on Saturday. But tell you what, stay at this for a while, right? I didn't even get you flowers for our radio my radio wife anniversary yet.
1: I didn't get you flowers either.
0: I got to work.
1: So that's okay.
0: I got to work on
1: it. It's okay.
0: Got to work on my game.
1: You know, and I just think, okay, it is a little bit, you think about, okay, we're kind of moving on the back end. Not to be dire, but the back end of our lives where, you know, give it 10 years and... This is going to be a different situation here. We got to make the most of our lives here in the next 10 years.
0: Correct.
1: We got to make the most of it, man.
0: Try to do that all the time, right?
1: Travel.
0: While you're healthy, travel, stay on the radio, get up way too early.
1: Do different things, do adventures.
0: Go to Lippman's.
1: Make plans.
0: All that stuff.
1: Be intentional about our lives. I just think, I've been thinking about that as well. Because Bruce retired and just like, we got to be intentional because you could, I was just telling him, so we should write a list of the things that you want to do.
0: You and your lists.
1: Well, see, here's the thing, because I'm the one that usually plans it. So he just goes along. He's a good sport.
0: He's smart.
1: But I said, you plan the thing. Like, you write down the things that you want to do, and I'm game. Let's do them. We'll go on little bike trips or just do whatever. So I don't know. I guess that's my inspiration to all of you to write down 5 things we want to do here in the next 6 months or a year and be intentional about planning them.

0: Because you know how things happen. You get tired.
1: I get it.
0: The days go by, the weeks go by, the months go by, and then you're like, well, I didn't really do any of that stuff.
1: Yeah. It's good to know. For me, it's good to know that Bruce's biggest intention is a little bike trip, which is nice. I didn't realize that.
0: He wants to go to the House on the Rock up in Wisconsin.
1: Do
0: He's
1: it.
0: Been talking about it for years. I said, plan it.
1: Yeah, you should go. But that's not hard.
0: No, we're going to go up and we're going to go up. No, what we're going to do is go
1: that's,
0: up.
1: It's like 3 hours
0: like Madison, take our bikes
1: yeah,
0: up, stay
1: for
0: in
1: sure.
0: Madison. Because yeah. House on the Rock will play.
1: Beautiful.
0: Take a couple hours.
1: I have a niece in Madison, and she loves it. She's big on that. She's big on biking and walking and around the lakes and everything. She loves it.
0: But I actually prefer little trips like that than just going for like a week or 10 days.
1: Correct.
0: That's too long for me.
1: All right. Well, thank
0: anyway,
1: you.
0: Anyway, there's your little little note for this morning.
1: I'll be over here making my list
0: Let's
1: for you.
0: Let's do it.
1: While you, you are taking care of the rest of this
0: All right.
1: stuff.
0: Over a million fairgoers visited Illinois State Fairs in Springfield and DuQuoin for the second year in a row, according to the governor's office. The fairs broke new attendance records, including a new single-day high for attendance at the Springfield Fair, fueled by sold-out concerts. State Farm is raising rates for customers by an average 8% for Illinois homeowners insurance coverage, citing rising costs associated with more frequent and severe weather trends. The increase took effect October 1st for new policyholders and December 1st for renewals. Speaking of weather trends, a tropical depression has formed in the central Gulf of Mexico and is forecast to strengthen into the first hurricane of the 2026 Atlantic season before making landfall along the U.S. central Gulf coast this weekend. The storm will likely become Tropical Storm Isaias by today as it moves northeastward over warm Gulf waters. Now with traffic, here's Ken Zerski.
2: Well, be prepared to slow down Route 26. We're waiting to see exactly where they're going to set that work up. They've been between Spring Beach Road and Upper Spring Bay Road mornings. They ended up just north of Route 116 in the split there off. They ended up just north of the split of Route 116 yesterday afternoon. 74 looks good on the Murray Baker Bridge. The bridge inspections after 9 will be eastbound again today. All those barrels and barricades and arrow boards are off on the side there, so that indicates where they've been this week. 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
1: All right, Bears say quarterback Tyson Bagent will be the starter against Green Bay on Sunday at noon up in Green Bay. So they've made that decision early, and that's probably a good thing. And today, hopefully, it will be the final game in the White Sox American League Divisional Series against Cleveland. The Sox are up 2-0. Game 3 is today in Chicago. First pitch, 3 o'clock.
0: 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Sunny, 81 today. Tomorrow, sunny and 75. It's 56 downtown.
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0: Beatles here on The Morning Drive with John and Nancy. Good morning. It's 7-Eleven.
1: Good morning. 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Sunny and 81 today. Just beautiful. And then sunny and 75 tomorrow. 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
2: Your mission, should you choose to accept it, is to answer today's question impossible.
0: All right. I don't normally like to be this guy, but nobody's going to get this today.
1: Yeah, it's a little bit very obscure.
0: So
1: it's no one's, but let's hear some really right. fun, great answers. Make it entertaining.
0: If you want to be in your face, John.
1: No, we're not going to do that.
0: Guy.
1: We're just going to do, let's have some fun answers here because nobody will get this, John and I both agree.
0: I just don't believe it. Yeah. But it is a legit question. It's out there. It's very recent, by the way. It's a very recent subject.
1: Okay, so here we go. Let's have some fun with this. Over 3,500 men have done this over the past 40 years.
0: It's true.
1: So just over 3,500 men.
0: All right. So what have they done? 685-9393. The gift card's worth $100 today to the Burger Barge. 685-9393. We'll have your answers next.
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0: It's 716, and we are cruising with Question Impossible here on The Morning Drive with John and Nancy. Nice to have you here. Thanks for playing, all that good stuff. Let's see if we can, it's a hard question today, but let's see if we can get a winner. Who's this?
16: Morning. It's Randy.
0: All right, Randy. I want someone to get this. I really do. I don't know that you will, but we're going to give it a go. Here is your question.
1: Yeah. About 3,500 men have done this over the past 40 years.
16: Oh, boy.
1: It's tough.
0: Randy's struggling.
1: Yeah.
0: He's struggling. You can do this.
16: Randy's going to pass.
1: What? I don't think we've ever had anybody pass.
0: That's right. Yeah, I don't think anybody. Thank you, Randy. I appreciate it.
1: We'll keep moving.
0: That's the first pass in the history of Question Impossible.
1: I don't know. Are there passes in Question Impossible?
0: I guess there are now.
1: Yeah, there are now.
0: That's awesome. All right, what do you think? I think it's time for Skinner.

0: No trouble with you, says Leonard Skinner. It's the morning drive with John and Nancy. Nice to see you. 7:21. We're playing Question Impossible for this $100 gift card to the Burger Barge right there on Meadow Avenue in East Peoria. Delicious burgers. I just ran into, you remember Mike? He's like the guy, he's out in Washington. He does the amazing Christmas display.
1: I mean, we've talked to
0: award-winning Christmas display. Yeah. He's got like 25,000 some odd lights added this year or something. Anyway. I ran into him. I was getting my hair cut. He was getting his hair cut at the same time. Anyway, he was just talking about it. They just went to the Burger Barge not long ago. He's like, that was the best experience. They were just so nice, such nice people, and we had just the best experience.
1: That's awesome. And they have, this new fall menu, which I did put up on our Facebook page.
0: Oh, cool.
1: Oh, that's awesome to hear.
0: Yeah, great. And the gift card's fun, and it's $100 if we can pull it off today. Here's our question impossible, by the way.
1: More than 3,500 men have done this over the past 40 years.
0: It's true. What is it, though? Who's this?
2: Good morning. This is Don.
0: All right, Don. What do you think the answer is?
2: Climb Mount Everest.
0: Oh, see, now that's a good, rational, wrong answer, but it's rational, and I like it. Thank you, Don, for calling.
2: Thank you.
0: All right, 685-9393.

0: playing games. We're playing games. We're playing Question Impossible right now for this $100 gift card to the Burger Bars. We play Who Are You? Early in the morning at 6:10, a little game where we play a celebrity voice. You got to identify them, and if you do, you win. This week, we're giving away tickets to this show over in Bloomington at the Performing Arts Center, the Yesterday and Today Beatles experience. It's really cool. We'll do that again tomorrow morning at 6:10. Steck does his brain tease every day at 4:20, so you can test your brain with Steck. That's all fun. Yep, it's all games and fun and all that good stuff. We will continue Question Impossible today. If we don't get a winner, of course, we bump the gift card up another 50.
1: Yeah.
0: And it would be worth $150 tomorrow.
1: Yeah.
0: We don't think we're getting a winner, but we'll see.
1: We've talked.
0: It's a hard one. But anyway, we're going to get to that here in just a second. How about this, though? Stats, heating, cooling, and appliance forecast. It is my pleasure.
1: Yes.
0: To bring you this forecast. Mm-hmm. Sunny in 81 today, sunny in 75 tomorrow. I mean, and that's basically it for the next few days. So it's...
1: Just enjoy it, right?
0: It's all working.
1: Try to get outside.
0: Right. We're at 57 in downtown Peoria. What else is the story today?
1: State Farm is raising rates for customers by an average 8% for Illinois homeowners insurance coverage, citing rising costs associated with more frequent and severe weather trends. The increase took effect October 1st for new policyholders and December 1st for renewals. The Peoria County Coroner's Office said it was a 30-year-old local woman identified as Deanna Cossey of Peoria who was shot to death Monday afternoon before crashing her vehicle into a South Peoria business. The autopsy showed Cossey suffered multiple gunshot wounds. No suspect information is available, but if you have any information, please contact Peoria Police. Illinois' two state fairs drew over 1 million combined visitors for the second year in a row, according to the governor's office. The Springfield Fair also set a pair of concert attendance records, with both Ella Langley and Lainey Wilson drawing over 15,000 fans to sold-out shows. Now with traffic, here is Ken Zerski.
2: At least for now, we're looking at Route 26 and the road work in Spring Bay, or a little north of Spring Bay. So this is north of Upper Spring Bay Road, or the northern half of that road work, at least for now. Now, if you're on Route 6 or I-470, 74, that still looks good despite the lane closure still on Route 6. And we're getting some information that the bridge inspections may have wrapped up yesterday, and that all the barrels and barricades and arrow boards you see on the side there eastbound are going to get picked up here just after the morning rush hour. That's great news. 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
0: Right, that's cool about the state fairs in Illinois.
1: Springfield and DeQuoin is where
0: DeQuoin
1: they
0: State Fair. When I was on the radio in Carbondale, we used to broadcast from the whole DeQuoin State Fair every day. We'd be out there in the
1: sounds
0: dirt.
1: Sounds like a lot.
0: It was a lot. But
1: 10
0: you know what?
1: Days you were down there?
0: I think so. That was, or at least seven. But it was, you know, it was a fun, a lot of firsts at the DeQuoin State Fair for me. First time I ever drove a combine. They let me drive the big combine that goes through the cornfields. Never done that before. First time I went up in a hot air balloon was at the DeQuoin State Fair. It was very interesting. You know, met Tiny Tim.
1: And you probably got to do that. You didn't probably have to pay for that, right? Because they wanted you to talk about it.
0: It was all part of the radio thing.
1: Fun.
0: You know, so I always remember this one thing from the DeQuoin State Fair where we were broadcasting live and getting on the rides. So they had rides there, you know, the traveling carnival rides, you know. And my friend Jerome Ritchie, who did weather in Tampa for a long time. Anyway, he was on the radio. He got into this thing and he goes, I can't help but notice there's no seatbelt in here. It was like a rocket thing that's going to preparing to send him off into whatever. And the guy running the ride goes, "You don't need no seatbelt. The G-force will hold you in."
1: Did he get off immediately?
0: No, he rode it.
1: Oh, geez. And lived to tell about it. Okay.
0: Without a helmet and everything. All right. So the big story today, sports-wise, of course, it'll be the White Sox trying to move forward in the postseason. They're already up 2-0 over Cleveland, and they play Game 3 in Chicago this afternoon at 3 o'clock. Sox could wrap this one up today. That would be cool.
1: 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We're going to see sunshine in 81 today. It's 56 downtown. Our Question Impossible. Over 3,500 men have done this over the past 40 years. years.
0: They have, and we're going to find out what it is and see if we get a winner next.
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0: All right, you are tuned to The Morning Drive with John and Nancy. We're playing Question Impossible. I say this occasionally. It's like, I just don't think anybody's going to get this one. I'm surprised every now and then. People come through. Okay, here's our question today for $100 at the Burger Bar.
1: About 3,500 men have done this over the past 40 years.
0: What have they done? Who's this?
15: It's Jody.
0: Hi, Jody. Let's see if you can get this one. What do you think the answer is?
15: Writing marriage proposals to Vanna White.
0: Yes, that's correct. Absolutely correct. How about that?
15: Oh, my God.
0: Over 3,500 men over the last 40 years have written a marriage proposal to Vanna White. She was just interviewed on that a couple of days ago, and, you know, it's occupational hazard, I guess. That's just about 1,000 short of Nancy's, so that's pretty cool.
1: Right.
0: We got a bag of letters in here. Well done, Jody. We've got a $100 gift card for you for the Burger Barge. Enjoy.
15: Thank you.
0: You're welcome. Up it goes on the QI Rewind at 933thedrive.com. And we'll play again tomorrow at 7:10. Thank you for playing.

0: Stand as R.E.M. You're on The Morning Drive with John and Nancy at 7:42. That was the biggest song in the world at one time, yeah. Stand. And it was funny because when I was working on the radio, I had met all the guys in R.E.M. They were the opening act at the student center at SIU for Firetown, which was Butch Vig's band. Anyway, they were just the opening act. They were some guys in a van from Athens, Georgia that were up, you know what I mean, and met them all and hung out, and they were nice people and blah, sure. blah, blah. And then now fast forward however many years later that was, next time they came through town, that song was out, and they were the biggest act in the world. Hmm. It was so weird linking up with those guys the second time around.
1: Because you're like, I'm hanging around with real famous people.
0: Well, we were joking about it, actually, Like, we went to Burt's and got a sandwich last time. Now you're the most famous guy in the world. That's pretty cool.
1: 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Sunny and 81 today. Sunny and 75 tomorrow. It's 56 downtown. 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
14: What's the buzz? Tell me what's happening. What's the buzz? Tell me what's happening.
0: All right, here comes the buzz. Here comes the buzz. It's what's hot. It's what's not. It's what America is buzzing about.
1: The Emmys are moving. The Television Academy has finalized a six-year deal with Amazon's Prime Video to exclusively stream the primetime Emmys starting next September. You know, it's been traditional that they've rotated among ABC, NBC, CBS, and Fox after 31 years. Prime Video is expected to pay around $15 million annually for the global rights.
0: Is anything going to be on the networks in 20 years?
1: I don't know.
0: I mean, are they going to adapt, or how's that going to be?
1: You know, changing landscape, that's for sure.
0: So this was fun. Reader's Digest did a study about what the most popular Halloween costumes were for every year starting in like 1950 all the way through the current year. So what's interesting to these, so it's whatever your birth year is, this is like the most popular costume that year. For example, a couple of these are interesting. 1953, it was Mickey Mouse. By 1965, it was Sonny and Cher.
1: I love that. 1966 was Barbie.
0: How about 1969? Now, this is, if you live through this period, you'll know.
1: Yep.
0: The number one costume in 1969 was, of course,
1: astronaut.
0: Heck yeah. Mm-hmm. Are you kidding me? We landed on the moon for crying out loud.
1: 1970 was my year. That's the year I was born. Yeah. So Elvis Presley. Topped the charts in the 50s, apparently in this 1970, he was breaking records in Vegas.
0: In 78, it was Michael Myers from Halloween. In 81, it was Indiana Jones, right? 1989 was Ghostbusters. You can just feel, you know exactly how you're progressing through this. The one thing that I find very interesting is that a Star Wars costume was not the number one Halloween costume all the way until the year 2005 when Darth Vader came up. Because Star Wars, the original, came out in 77, but it took a while for the
1: culture to absorb all of that. So what's this year? Do we know the most popular one this year?
0: This says, when I go to the Reader's Digest website, it takes us all the way up. They may not have this year.
1: Yeah, I don't think they have. They have it up to 2005.
0: Okay, so they haven't done all the research yet, but... anyway, if you would like to see what costume was number one on your birth year, you just go to rd.com and search for the costumes, and it's right there. It's kind of a fun trip down memory lane for sure. And there's your buzz on the drive.

0: Top on the Morning Drive with John and Nancy. It's 7:55. The Stats Heating, Cooling, and Appliance forecast is still just ideal. Sunshine and 81. Just lovely today. Sunny and 75 tomorrow. That's all working. I guess heading toward the weekend, it's still going to be nice, right? I mean, I haven't seen any bad weather on the docket.
1: No, not at all.
0: Like Monday, it looks like there's a chance of some rain in the evening. Until then, it's just perfect.
1: Perfect.
0: We will take it. Thank you very much. And we are at 57 in downtown Peoria after 8 o'clock. It's Wednesday, so we play Would You Rather on Wednesday. Got a few questions that we're going to share with the rest of the class, and then we'll all get to know each other a little bit better. That's ahead at 8:10. What else is going on this morning?
1: Election officials are urging voters to use ballot drop boxes as concerns grow that changes at the U.S. Postal Service could delay mailed midterm ballots. The USPC has reduced trips between local post offices and processing centers, meaning some mail can sit longer before receiving a postmark, and even a one-day delay could put a ballot at risk in states with strict deadlines. The concern is not hypothetical. A recent study found rejection rates for late arriving ballots roughly doubled in areas affected by the United States Postal Service's processing changes. A week after surviving a failed execution, Tennessee death row inmate Krista Pike is conscious and speaking. Pike, who is set to become the first woman executed in the state in 200 years, survived what was supposed to be two lethal doses of pentobarbital after executioner struggled to place her IV lines. Tropical storm is expected to become Hurricane Isaias and batter parts of the southern U.S. later this week. The storm's exact track remains uncertain, but anyone along the Gulf Coast from Louisiana to Florida's Big Bend should monitor the forecast closely. Now with traffic, here's Ken Zerske.
2: Yeah, the work on Route 26 is up around Spring Bay, so it's the northern part of that work zone. It looks good where they have been working this week between Spring Beach Road and Upper Spring Bay Road. Southbound Knoxville is tight approaching Pioneer Parkway. War Memorial Drive, both directions at Sterling Glen, and westbound 474 is on the brakes from Farmington Road up to Route 6. 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
0: All right, coach is no longer waiting until the morning of the game to pick a quarterback, apparently. The Bears.

0: say they will start Tyson Bagent against Green Bay in Green Bay on Sunday at noon. And in Major League Baseball, the Sox could put a lid on this series with the Guardians tonight, 3 o'clock this afternoon. It's Cleveland and Chicago in Chicago. The Sox are up 2-0 in the American League Divisional Series.
1: Sunny and 81 today. Tomorrow, sunny and 75. It's 56 downtown.
2: John, Nancy, the morning drive.
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0: All right, it's Would You Rather Wednesday. We play Would You Rather, and we've got some questions coming up here at 8:10. Sometimes it's TMI Wednesday. We'll see. We'll see how it goes. And on the School of Rock this morning, celebrating the birthday of one of our faves, yep. John Mellencamp turns another year older. We'll tell you about it on the School of Rock at 8:30.
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1: Check out this forecast. Just pleasurable all week. It's the Stats Heating, Cooling, and Appliance forecast. Sunny and 82 today. Tomorrow, sunny and 75. It's 56 downtown. 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
0: All right. So it is Wednesday. On Wednesdays, we play Would You Rather because it's Would You Rather Wednesday. We have no choice. Our hands are tied.
1: Yeah.
0: So Nance and I take turns bringing in questions, and then we all get to know each other a little bit better by, you know, how we answer them. Actually, we found some questions this week that were provided to us, and there's two of the interesting things. One, it has the questions there. There's kind of random would you rather questions, but it has percentages of how people across the country answered them, which I think is interesting. So we'll get to those next.
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0: you rather Wednesday.
1: Yep. Little TMI sometimes, huh?
0: Yep.
1: It's okay.
0: It's an interesting game. That's why people like to play it, because you just never really know how people are going to answer some of these things. So
1: some conversation starters in your own home sometimes.
0: Yeah, so play along and here we go.
1: All right, would you rather, John, drink old milk or eat moldy cheese?
0: I'm going moldy cheese all the way. Just because cheese kind of naturally molds and you can sort of scrape it off and eat it and it's fine.
1: That same. And I've been guilty of that. And my kids are like, Mom, what are you doing? I'm like, I'm cutting off the moldy part and I'm eating the rest of the cheese.
0: But when milk goes bad, it's bad. Yeah, so that's easy. How did the rest of the nation answer
1: that one? The rest of the nation, 57% would rather drink old milk compared to the 43% eating moldy cheese.
0: Oh, you people need to get a clue. Seriously.
1: Man.
0: Cheese is mold.
1: All right, so the second one, John. Would you rather be kidnapped by another human or abducted by aliens?
0: Well, I don't know. I got to say two things. One, I know what humans do to each other. Mm-hmm. I don't think I'd like to be abducted by one. Two, you know, you get to see a little different part of the solar system.
1: I 100% agree with you.
0: I don't know.
1: Actually, everything you just said was everything. I don't trust other humans to treat me right.
0: And so. I don't know yet about the aliens, but maybe I get a free ride on the spaceship. What did the rest of the country say?
1: 38% said they'd rather be kidnapped by a human. 62% abducted by aliens.
0: Yeah, that's correct.
1: The aliens will probably bring us back. They'll have enough of us after a day.
0: Definitely have enough of you.
1: No, and you.
0: All right, we got one more coming up. But first, Billy Joel on the drive. We'll

0: 93.3 The Drive, number one for classic hits. You are tuned to The Morning Drive with John and Nancy. It is 8:18, and it's Would You Rather Wednesday.
1: It's Wednesday.
0: That's right. So far, we've learned that Nancy and I like to eat moldy cheese and be abducted by aliens.
2: Yeah.
0: What shall we learn next?
2: I've got three left.
0: Okay.
2: Now I'm going to make you pick one, two, or three.
0: Let's go with number two.
2: Number two, John, would you rather have Christmas twice a year or have your birthday twice a year? So my question about that one, if you have your birthday twice a year, are you turning like your age, you know, are you getting older twice a year?
0: We had this discussion earlier about how lately I'm feeling old.
2: Yeah.
0: Because, you know, I had my 36th wedding anniversary yesterday. Monty Python and the Holy Grail just turned 50 years old.
2: Yeah. Maybe it's like a birthday, half birthday you celebrate.
0: My radio wife and I are celebrating 30 years of marriage. This is just, it's hard. So I don't want to celebrate my birthday. I'll go double Christmas.
2: Yeah, really?
0: And the other good thing about celebrating double Christmas is all the kids will come home twice a year instead of, because they don't come home for my birthday. They don't care.
2: Okay.
0: So I'll be happier and the kids will come home.
2: Okay. I'm going to make it all about me. My birthday. I would like my birthday twice a year and let's have a party.
0: All right. You're going to get double the birthday spanks, though. Just letting you know. That's fun.

0: are presently letting the good times roll here on The Morning Drive with John and Nancy. It's 8:23. The Stats Heating, Cooling, and Appliance forecast is just, you know, these days you just immediately remove the weather off of your list of things to worry about. It's just wonderful. Sunny and 81 today. Excuse me, sunny and 75 tomorrow. We're at 57. In downtown Peoria at 9 o'clock, we will start our commercial-free workday. That means 3 hours commercial-free. Mm-hmm. Just cruising with classic hits. You will love that just after The Morning Drive.
1: Over a million fairgoers visited Illinois State Fairs in Springfield and DuQuoin for a second year in a row, according to the governor's office. The fairs broke new attendance records, including a new single-day high for attendance at the Springfield Fair. Those were fueled by sold-out concerts.
0: You know what? Someone actually took a picture of this. This really happened. When those numbers came out, the butter cow was smiling. It's true. Don't give me that face.
1: It's not true. So don't believe him that it's not true. State Farm is raising rates for customers by an average 8% for Illinois homeowners insurance coverage, citing rising costs associated with more frequent and severe weather trends. The increase took effect October 1st for new policyholders and will on December 1st for renewals. A tropical depression is formed in the central Gulf of Mexico and is forecast to strengthen into the first hurricane of the 2026 Atlantic season. It's going to make landfall along the U.S. Central Gulf Coast this weekend. Now with traffic, here's Ken Zersky.
0: Buttercow is having trouble this morning. Buttercow does not like you.
2: The delay on I-474 westbound looks to be clearing out now. It's past Farmington Road up to Route 6. And Route 26 in Woodford County is slow in Spring Bay, even a little north of Spring Bay. So they're on the far north end of that work zone. And we're being told that the bridge inspections that tied up traffic eastbound during the day yesterday on I-74 and the Murray Baker Bridge, that's wrapped up, and they'll be picking up those barrels and barricades and arrow boards this morning. Cold and flu season's coming. 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I'm Ken Zersky, UfferingAutoGroup.com, Traffic 1.
0: All right, White Sox go for the win tonight in the American League Divisional Series against the Cleveland Guardians. The Sox are up 2-0. They could wrap it all up this afternoon in Chicago at 3 o'clock. And the Bears have decided to actually tell us who their quarterback's going to be for the Sunday football game, like before the morning of.
1: I'm bummed I'm going to miss the game this weekend.
0: Yeah, it'll be Bears-Packers in Green Bay on Sunday at noon, and Tyson Bagent gets the call as the starting quarterback.
1: 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Sunny and 81 today, sunny and 75 tomorrow. It's 56 downtown.
0: So this weekend we're having our John Mellencamp flashback weekend here on The Drive. So starting Friday at 5, you're just going to hear everything John Mellencamp's done. It's just awesome. He's one of our faves, and you'll be able to enjoy that this weekend. In a moment, we're going to celebrate his birthday on the School of Rock.
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0: All right, it's kind of John Mellencamp week here on the Drive. We got the flashback weekend coming up starting at 5 o'clock on Friday. And today, John Mellencamp, one of our faves, he turned 75 years old. John's been at it.
1: Hey.
0: Quite a while, and it's been an interesting pathway for John Mellencamp. So he started the in the world as John Mellencamp, and then he tried to get a record deal, and the people at the record company said, nobody's going to believe Mellencamp. That's a dumb name. You will now be Johnny Cougar. So he became Johnny Cougar because he wanted to have a record deal. Then after he had a couple of hits, he said, I don't want to be Johnny Cougar anymore. I just want to be John Cougar. Can we do that? And they're like, fine. So then he became John Cougar. Then, then after a couple of more hits, he said, you know what? My name's not really Cougar. Can I get my real last name in there? And they fought him on it, but he's the one making the hits. And he became John Cougar Mellencamp. And then finally, after a few more hits, he said, I'm just going to be John Mellencamp. And let's just leave it at that. When you've had the track record over the years like John Mellencamp has, you can pretty much call yourself whatever the heck you want.

0: There's the Eagles in one of these nights on the Morning Drive with John and Nancy. It's 8:44. It is our pleasure, our distinct pleasure, to bring you this weather forecast.
1: 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Sunny and 82 today, sunny and 75 tomorrow. 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
0: You are tuned to the Morning Drive with John and Nancy. Here's three things we learned on the show today. Number one, study was done. Microbiologists say the place you're going to run into the most germs during the cold and flu season right now is your local pharmacy, because everybody who's going in there is buying medication because they're not feeling well, and they're touching touch screens, and they're touching everything, and door handles, and shopping carts. So just after you go to the pharmacy, make sure that you do your due diligence and wash your hands and stuff.
1: We learned from the buzz that the Emmys are moving from the ABC, NBC, CBS, Fox rotation to Prime Video. Yeah. Big deal going on. Prime Video paying around $15 million annually for the global rights.
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0: Yes, that's exactly right. 3,500 men have written Vanna White a marriage proposal, and I don't believe she accepted any of them. So she keeps going. She's been at it for 40 years. I'm going to have to find a new flame, gentlemen.

0: you request the songs and they play them. And so, yeah, every show is different. It's in a different order, et cetera, and they're really great. Anyway, you can win those tickets again tomorrow morning at 6:10 right here on The Morning Drive.
1: The Stats Heating, Cooling, and Appliance Forecast, sunny and 81 today, sunny and 75 tomorrow. It's 56 downtown.
0: That's right, and Ken Zersky's taking a look at the roads. Ken?
2: Westbound 474, that's cleared up now, approaching Route 6, I-74, and we've been only seeing a backup on the north end of that Route 26 work around Spring Bay. That's where we're at now. That could change throughout the day. And we did get word earlier that the eastbound 74 lane closure that was expected with the bridge inspections back again today, that wrapped up yesterday. They're actually going to be picking up a lot of those barrels and barrels you see on the side. 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

Drive, number one for classic hits. A good Wednesday hump day morning to you. My name is JY, jumping in the captain's chair. 3 hours commercial free is underway. Let's keep it going with Joan Jett and the Blackhearts. I Hate Myself for Loving You. 93.3 The Drive, number one for classic hits.

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Chance for you to win some VIP jump passes to Elevate Trampoline Park there in Peoria. 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

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JY with you. Hope you're having yourself a great Wednesday hump day. We got music on the way from Def Leppard, The Stones, Genesis, and this one from Cheap Trick.

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When Steck jumps on in the afternoon, you're going to get a chance to do the brain tease with him at 4:20. 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He's pretty proud of those. And then by the numbers, always a good time with Steck in the afternoon. 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

93.3 The Drive, number one for classic hits. The writers of this song from Modern English admit that they wrote it during a scary period in the early to mid-80s when nuclear war was at the forefront of everybody's mind. He wanted a romantic song, but he wrote it for his girl. I'll Melt With You, Modern English.

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Hi there, JY with you. Music on the way from Don Henley, Bob Seger, The Scorpions. We still got a lot of music left commercial free. Let's keep it going now. Joan Jett and the Blackhearts, I Love Rock and Roll on 93.3 The Drive, number one for classic hits.

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24: The Stats Heating, Cooling, and Appliance Forecast today: sunny, warmer too, with a high of 82. Tonight, mostly clear and a low of 53. Thursday, going to be beautiful, but it's going to cool off a little bit. Sunshine with a high of 73. 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

93.3 The Drive, number one for classic hits. JY cruising with you. We got music on the way from Quarter Flash, REO Speedwagon, and this one from Elton John. 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
1: The Stats Heating, Cooling, and Appliance forecast today: beautiful, sunny with a high of 82. Tonight, mostly clear, low of 53. Thursday, sunshine and a high of 73. 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

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Hi there, JY with you as we roll yawn into the 1 o'clock hour. Got a lot of great music coming up, too, from CCR, Don Henley. This one from Bonnie Raitt, giving him something to talk about on 93.3 The Drive. 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

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Hi there, JY hanging out here with you. And John and Nancy tomorrow morning, 6:10. Who are you? 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You win a pair of VIP jump passes to Elevate Trampoline Park. This is Bon Jovi now.

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19: 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Tonight, mostly clear, low of 53. Thursday, sunny and a high of 73. 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

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Let's keep it in jolly old England, shall we? From Queen to the Fab Five. Simon Le Bon and the boys, Duran Duran. Hungry Like the Wolf from the Rio album, right here on 93.3 The Drive.

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24: The Stats Heating, Cooling, and Appliance forecast. We got sunshine today with a high of 82. Tonight, mostly clear, low of 53. Tomorrow, sunshine and a high of 73. 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

93.3 The Drive, number one for classic hits. 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

0: That's from the Reckless album. 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
21: And your Stats Heating, Cooling, and Appliance forecast today. Beautiful sunny, high of 82. Tonight, mostly clear. Low of 53. Tomorrow, sunshine and a high of 73. 10 Lizard Bar offers midweek fun with Tuesday night trivia at 7 o'clock, along with music, bingo, and karaoke on Thursdays. 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He will be part of our flashback weekend. He is our flashback weekend, in fact. Coming up, kicking off at 5 o'clock Friday right here on 93.3 The Drive.

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93.3 The Drive, number one for classic hits. Steck's coming up here in just a few minutes. 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
20: And your Stats Heating, Cooling, and Appliance forecast. Today we got sunshine with a high of 82. Tonight mostly clear and a low of 53. Then tomorrow sunshine and a high of 73. One stop to an endless coast. Not a coach, a coast. 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And that, my friends, is going to do it for me. I will talk to you tomorrow bright and early. Well, not too early, 9 o'clock, but just in time to kick off 3 hours commercial-free. My brother, Steck, is coming in next. Make sure you have some fun with Steck. I'll leave you with some Van Halen, 1984. Have yourself a great day, and I'll talk to you tomorrow morning, 9 o'clock, fresh, bright-eyed, bushy-tailed on 93.3 The Drive. Have a great day.

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0: It's time for the show. Welcome to, Wednesday, October the 2nd, National Frappe Day today. I love pretzels. Even better, chocolate-covered pretzels. It's National Chocolate-Covered Pretzel Day today. Yeah. And a big happy birthday today, Mr. Indiana. We call him Johnny Mellencamp, John Cougar Mellencamp, John Mellencamp. Yeah, he turned 75 years young today. Happy birthday to Johnny. Yes, sir. Got a beautiful forecast. I think we're going to reach about 81 today. What a great week. Nice fall week of weather. I think these temps and weather are going to trend into next week as well. So, yeah, got your forecast next here on The Drive. Good afternoon.
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9: All right, drive weather stats, heating, cooling, and appliance forecast. Sunshine 81 today, down to 55 tonight, 75 tomorrow. Looks like 80 coming up on Friday. Weather's being brought to you by The Paradise. Always some great fun, midweek fun, Tin Lizard Bar. And, of course, the weekends is the band's. Friday night, it's Next Thing Smoking. And then Saturday, it's Taylor Brunega. So it all happens at The Paradise and the Tin Lizard Bar. Let's do some Georgia Satellites. 93.3 The Drive.

0: some classic Journey and Lights. 93.3 The Drive. All right, you got your little stash of Halloween candy already?
1: Yeah, you've been eating it?
0: Yeah. So have I. So have I. Of course, you got to work that candy off. I've got Pamela Pumpkin's little candy workout coming up in just a few. Help you shut off those pounds when you're eating that candy. Hang with me.

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1: Mike, what day is it?
0: It's up there. Up there. All right, I don't know if you're like me and have a sweet tooth, but do you already have Halloween candy?
1: Huh?
0: Every time I go to the store, I got to get Smarties because that's my favorite candies is the Smarties. Or I got the mixture of the chocolates this time.
1: Yes.
0: Because my wife likes the chocolates. So somebody compiled rankings from 10 different experts to determine the top Halloween candies. What do you think they are? Top five. From number five to number one, Starburst, because they're sweet, chewy, and they're just the right size. Matter of fact, the experts love the pink ones. I like the pink ones, too. Also like the red ones and the cherry ones. Snickers at number four. Number three is Sour Patch Kids. Surprised about that. First they're sour and then they're sweet, so I guess it's a pleasure to the palate, I guess. I don't know. Twix is at number two. And Reese's Peanut Butter Cups are at number one. Yeah, baby, so there you go. But just to keep you in shape, when you indulge that candy, you need to work that candy off. So I've got the perfect expert here, Pamela Pumpkin's Halloween Candy Workout.
2: Hi, y'all. I'm Pamela Pumpkin, creator of the Punch the Devil Workout. Now, Halloween is right around the corner. Who's excited?
1: I'm excited.
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5: An accident being cleared up in a busy area, University south of Northmore at University in Cherokee. Just an update. We'll know more later this week about University in Northmore, whether Northmore will be reopened soon, just east of University. It's been closed since late July and originally scheduled to reopen in late September, but still closed. Another accident near downtown's being cleared up at Bryan and Perry. 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
22: You stepped out for your morning jog. Except it's not your usual morning jog. You started listening to an epic sci-fi book on Audible. 30 chapters later, you've accidentally run a half marathon. You lost track of how far you've run, somewhere just past the city limits. You can't stop. You have to find out what happens next. Then it's over. The universe seems bigger. You feel different. You feel like you have no idea where you are. Audible. Stories that speak to you.
23: All right. Beautiful weather. Beautiful night. Stats Heating, Cooling, and Appliance forecast warming up to 81 today, down to 55 tonight, 75 tomorrow. Looks like 80 on Friday, 84 Saturday. 80 coming up on Sunday. 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

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The most common good luck charm. Oh, we all have one. One way or another, we have a good luck charm. I'll get into that here in just a few minutes. 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

0: 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All right, it's a brain teaser today. Here we go.
1: Hey, think you are smart? Steck gets in your head with the brain tease.
0: Survey, another survey here. So according to this survey, this is the most common good luck charm to have. What do you think it is? It's not a coin. It's not a feather. It's not a lucky rabbit's foot. What do you think it is? Comes in a pair. Yeah, comes in a pair. There you go. According to the survey, this is the most common good luck charm to have. Comes in a pair. I'll reveal that next.

0: a free ride. Ed Garrett, Winter Group, 93.3 The Drive. That's on the old Steck Show. We're in the middle of the brain tease to figure it out.
1: Hey, think you are smart? Steck gets in your head with the brain tease.
0: So according to this survey, this is the most common good luck charm to have. You may have a pair of these. Yeah, it's not a lucky rabbit's foot. It's not a lucky coin or a lucky clover or a feather. What is it? It's a pair of socks. Yeah, lucky pair of socks. Got a lucky pair of socks?
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2: 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We've been doing this a long time, you know.
3: Yeah. 50 years or so.
2: Later, Larry.
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0: All right, drive weather stats, heating, cooling, and appliance forecast dropping down to 55 tonight, 75 and sunshine tomorrow, 80 coming up on Friday. 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

Sweet Emotion. There's some Aerosmith, 93.3 The Drive. I have a random number coming up here. It's a song, all right? 1962 it came out. We celebrate it this year. Oh, I'll tell you about that here. Number of the day coming up. It's Tommy Two-Tone on The Drive. Hey!

0: my bad to the bone. There's some George Thorogood, 93.3 The Drive. All right, Saturday coming up here, which is the 10th. John Riley's going to be out broadcasting from the morning drive. Be out from noon to 2 at Littman's Furniture and Interiors in Peoria. Some great savings going on. 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So if you're in the market for mattresses or furniture, accessories, this is the place to go. Right now, 40% off MSRP on all Stickley Mission, 15% off sale prices on the new Shiftman mattresses, and 10% off sale prices on in-stock furniture and accessories, including clearance-tagged items. Yes, John will have all the details noon to 2 this Saturday with 93.3 The Drive at Littman's Furniture and Interiors at 1429 West Pioneer Parkway in Peoria. All right, you ready for it? It's number time. Random number today. 1, 2, 3, 4, 5, 6, 7, 8, 9, 10, 11, 12. All right, random number today. What is it? It's, well, 64. 1962 is the year. And Bobby Boris Pickett. Yeah, remember old Bobby Boris? He did the mash. He did the monster mash. That song was banned by the BBC because they thought the song was too morbid. Song topped the Billboard charts for 2 weeks in October of 1962, just in time for Halloween. It has since been recharted multiple times, I think because of shows or movies out there. They use that song, reaching at number 91 in 1970, number 10 in 1973, and reappearing at number 37 on the charts in 2021. How about that? The old Monster Man!
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9: Watch for emergency equipment reported on the Bob Michael Bridge for a medical in the pedestrian walk. Route 26 in Woodford County looks good. This morning they were up around Spring Bay, the north end of that work zone, but there's no problems right now between Route 116 all the way to Spring Bay. No major delays there on Route 6 or I-474. 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
0: All right, Drive weather, stats, heating, cooling, and appliance forecast clearing down to 55 tonight. Nice day tomorrow for Thursday. Should see a high around 75, 80 coming up on Friday. 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It's the Danger Zone. It's Kenny. Kenny Loggins. By George, we're sneaking in the 5 o'clock drive home, too. Got that whistle coming up. 93.3 The Drive.

15th. Stevie Nicks, 93.3 The Drive. It's after 5. Can we go home now? All right, here we go. It's official. 5 o'clock drive home whistle. Coming to you from the 93.3 The Tribe studios. This guy just celebrated birthday the other day. I believe he turned 83. Happy birthday to Steve Miller. Steve Miller Band. Rockin' me. It's 93.3 The Drive.

Well, they're called Marbits. They're Marshmallow and Bits. Marbits. Factoid. It's up next. It's Genesis, Phil Collins, 93.3 The Drive.

0: A big presentation for the Rock and Roll Hall of Fame. That's coming up in November. How about some Yacht Rock Radio? We're getting close to the weekend again. I caught it over the weekend. It was nice. Winding down from a Sunday. It was an early Sunday morning. Got myself a nice cup of coffee. Went out to the patio and turned the radio on and enjoyed Captain Adam and Yacht Rock Radio, which happens every Sunday morning from 7 to 9. The best of Michael McDonald or Toto or Kenny Loggins. The great tunes, the great music of that era, known as Yacht Rock Radio, happens every Sunday morning, 7 to 9. On 93.3 The Drive. All right, got your factoid today. Marbits. Anybody know what marbits are?
1: Hey, it won't make you smarter,
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1: It's Dex Factoid of the Day.
0: Right. Talk about marbits. You know what marbits are? 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My gosh, that's an old cereal. 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Original Marbit. What do you think it is? It is the Pink Hearts. Pink Hearts is the original because they're magically delicious.
4: I love me Lucky Charms. They're magically delicious.
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0: All right, drive, weather stats, heating, cooling, and appliance forecast, and nice, been a nice, beautiful week, continues into the weekend, into, I believe, next week as well. 55 and clear for the low tonight, 75 and sunshine tomorrow, 80 coming up on Friday, looks like 80s, highs in the low 80s as we get you into the weekend. 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

0: 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Got you on the old Steck Show on a beautiful fall day. Someone say fall.
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0: 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Yeah, big birthday, baby, today. 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
0: Yeah, big October the 7th. It's National Frappe Day today, and I love pretzels. Especially chocolate-covered. 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We usually have that during the holidays. Yes, like a big old batch of it. And made mention of birthday today, Mr. Indiana, Mr. Johnny Cougar Mellencamp, 75 today. Happy birthday, John.
11: Yes, sir.
0: Speaking of John, Mr. Riley's going to be out and about coming up on Saturday. We've got some great deals going on. It's the fall savings at Lippman's Furniture and Interiors in Peoria. Going to be out this Saturday from noon to 2. 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So it happens at Lippman's Furniture and Interiors in Peoria. That is at 1429 West Pioneer Parkway in Peoria. 10 to noon coming up this Saturday. Matter of fact, even add an additional 0% interest for 12 months. How about that? Mr. Riley will have all the details for you coming up on Saturday. All right, 6 o'clock hour on the way. Dad joke on the way today. And some rock and roll history on this October the 7th.
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0: All right, drive weather, stats, heating, cooling, and appliance forecast down to 55 and clear tonight. Looks like 75 tomorrow, 80 on Friday, 84, may push 84 coming up on Saturday. 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
1: 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What day is it, Mike?
0: Woo-hoo! Yeah, it's hump day. I got a hump day dad joke for you coming up here in just a few minutes. 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
0: 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How about a Wednesday joke here for you? 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
0: All right, drive weather, got a nice evening. Weekend looks pretty good. I think going to carry into next week as well. Stats Heating, Cooling, and Appliance forecast down to 55 and clear. 75 and sunshine tomorrow, 80 coming up on Friday. 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

0: 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This one for the Eagles. How about a little bit of rock and roll history today? It's October the 7th. Roll it.
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0: All right, happy birthday today, John Mellencamp. Johnny Cougar turned 75 today. And it starts off in 1969, the Youngbloods. Remember the Youngbloods? Get Together is certified gold. The film soundtrack, this was in 78, to Grease, featuring John Travolta, Olivia Newton-John, started a 13-week run at number one on the UK charts. It was 86. Now, this is the last that we pretty much saw of The Police. 1986. They released their final single. Remember what that was? That was Don't Stand So Close to Me. And then they call it a career. Yeah, they had, they'd hoped to reunite and record another album, but things didn't work out. And yeah, it led to Stuart Copeland declaring that they can no longer work together. So just sad news, I think. And then, of course, Sting had a big solo career as well. But yeah, 1986, they pretty much call it quits with Don't Stand So Close to Me from The Police. And it was in 2001, Peter Criss played his final show with Kiss. He was replaced by Eric Singer. Of course, Eric had been a member of Kiss prior to the reunion tour in 1995. There you go. Just a few things in rock and roll history this day on an October the 7th.
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0: Gonna roll with the changes. I'm gonna roll out the door.
1: I gotta go.
0: Wrapping up the show. Have yourself a great evening. It's beautiful out. Looking for an overnight low about 55 tonight. Sunshine and 75 tomorrow for a Thursday. Gosh, the weekend's going to be here before you know it. Got another flashback weekend for you as well. And this weekend, it's all about the birthday baby today. John Mellencamp turned 75 today. So small towns, big hits, and one of America's great rock storytellers, John Mellencamp flashback weekend kicks off at 5 coming up on Friday with 93.3 The Drive. So until then. I'll catch you tomorrow after 3 o'clock, all right? Keep smiling and keep her classic as always. We'll see
2: you. Well, I see by the clock on the wall that it's time to bid you one and all goodbye.
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